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0: wanna dive.
1: BTS at 18 with Swim. We're inside the top 20. So Ray received universal acclaim for her second album, This Music May Contain Hope, and now she has another project in the works that will land in movie theaters. She's making her acting debut in an upcoming thriller titled Lineage, with production expected to begin this August in London. She's made a cameo as herself in the past in the Netflix series Black Rabbit, but this will be her first time becoming a different character on screen. Here's Ray, 17, Where Is My Husband?

0: falling 3-17. It's Ray. Where is my husband?
1: Coming up next.
0: Well, Sienna Spyro hikes up a couple spots with her first AT40 entry. And after debuting way up at number 17 last week, Olivia Rodrigo makes a modest move of one notch just ahead.
1: AT40 is back in a sec.
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3: Some mild winds with clear skies today. Tonight, clear skies with a low of 7. Sunday, sunny with a high of 22, going down to a clear low of 11 overnight. Monday, more sun with a high of 20, falling to a clear low of 11 in the evening. Tuesday, sunny with a high of 21, going down to a clear low of 11 in the evening.
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0: We are getting closer to the number one song, and in just a few weeks, Olivia Rodrigo is set to unveil her third album, You Seem Pretty Sad for a Girl So in Love. Then after the summer, she's taking the songs on the road. She just announced the Unraveled Tour, which kicks off on September 25th in Hartford, Connecticut, and wraps up in December in Vegas. Got the full list of dates up at AmericanTop40.com so you can find out when she's coming to a city near you. Drop Dead 16.

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0: We are counting down the 40 hottest songs in North America. We are glad you're here. 13, The Fate of Ophelia Taylor.

0: 13th, there's Taylor Swift.
1: And later on, we'll find out if Bruno Mars can reclaim his number one spot with I Just Might. But right now, here's another hit from his latest album, Risk It All. 12. For just a

Bruno Mars, Risk It All, number 12 on AT40. Harry Styles recently kicked off the first of his string of worldwide residencies with 10 shows in Amsterdam, and every fan around the world was watching online, hoping for a taste of what's to come. We won't spoil anything in case you're headed to one of his 67 performances, but fans are very happy with the set list. He's got two more nights in Amsterdam before he moves on to London, and he plays this one about halfway through the show. American Girls, 11.

0: Kehlani, Folded. That one on the verge of making our chart. It's got real heat.
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3: Some mild winds with clear skies today. Tonight, clear skies with a low of 7. Sunday, sunny with a high of 22, going down to a clear low of 11 overnight. Monday, more sun with a high of 20, falling to a clear low of 11 in the evening. Tuesday, sunny with a high of 21, going down to a clear low of 11 in the evening.
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0: Running through the 40 biggest songs of the week. Looking for Bruce in Merrillville, Indiana, who told us that he loves the beat to this. I got it by request for you, Bruce. Leon Thomas, Mutt. 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

0: mild winds with clear skies today. Tonight, clear skies with a low of 7. Sunday, sunny with a high of 22, going down to a clear low of 11 overnight. Monday, more sun with a high of 20, falling to a clear low of 11 in the evening. Tuesday, sunny with a high of 21, going down to a clear low of 11 in the evening.
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0: Sombre up 3-7. That is Homewrecker. And back to the Jonas Brothers. They just wrapped up their Vegas residency at Park MGM, which opened a few hours in their schedule to launch a new podcast on iHeartRadio. The show is called Hey Jonas. I was talking to Nick, Joe, and Kevin the other day, and they told me that fans can actually call in and get advice from the Jonas Brothers. Here they are.
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2: 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We kind of looked at everything we've done, and we were like, well, we've done pretty much it all, except go to space and a podcast, and those two things are on the bucket list, so we decided to cross one off.
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0: Choose in Texas. Ella Langley at number 6. Huntrick spent a month in the same spot with an award-winning single, and Alex Warren had the number 8 song of all of 2025. Now he's on track to have the biggest hit for all of 2026. It's on the way.
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0: These are the top five of the week. And Elton John has mostly retired from touring, aside from a few one-off shows here and there. But he's far from finished when it comes to making music. We'll tell you what Sir Elton has been working on in the studio after five. Man, I need Olivia Dean.

0: Olivia Dean, Man I Need, at number 5. Well, after Elton John wrapped his farewell Yellow Brick Road tour, he started working on a new album. And just the other day, he revealed that the music is totally finished. We don't know much about the project yet, but Elton said that it is completely different from everything he's made before. The songs are very happy. We'll keep you posted because there's a lot to look forward to from the legend.
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0: 1840, number three, Alex Warren, Ordinary. So last weekend, Olivia Dean became the first woman in 12 years to send her first two top 40 hits to number one. Now, though, she's got to defend that spot because Bruno Mars is looking to retake the top. We'll find out who has the hottest song in North America when we reveal the top two in just a second.
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3: Some mild winds with clear skies today. Tonight, clear skies with a low of 7. Sunday, sunny with a high of 22, going down to a clear low of 11 overnight. Monday, more sun with a high of 20, falling to a clear low of 11 in the evening. Tuesday, sunny with a high of 21, going down to a clear low of 11 in the evening.
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0: Here we go, the top two. And this next artist is currently out on one of the biggest tours of the year, and his influence reaches beyond the stage, all the way to the snack bar. At his tour stop in Toronto, he earned his own menu item called Uptown Funky Fries, which come layered with caramelized onions, cheese, and a secret sauce. So if you make it to the show this weekend, you can challenge

Number two, Bruno Mars, I Just Might. So that brings us to the big moment, the hottest song of the weekend. And this singer on top just set a major record in her native UK with 10 weeks at number one, thanks to her song, Rain Me In. It's the longest run on top for any solo woman in the history of the British chart. Back here in North America, she's got another song that's still the biggest hit in the country. It is Olivia Dean, So Easy, the number one song for 2 weeks in a row.

0: 2 weeks on top for Olivia Dean. So easy. And that closes the book on the last countdown of May. A lot of movement all over the chart all month long. And with all the new music coming in June, anything could happen. Until we do it again, stay with us on social at American Top 40. And I will look for you weeknights with Vanna White on Wheel of Fortune. Take good care. Talk soon.
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Like us at 99.9 The Fox on Facebook and stay up to date with what's going on. 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
1: Some mild winds with clear skies today. Tonight, clear skies with a low of 7. Sunday, sunny with a high of 22, going down to a clear low of 11 overnight. Monday, more sun with a high of 20, falling to a clear low of 11 in the evening. Tuesday, sunny with a high of 21, going down to a clear low of 11 in the evening.

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8: 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Meanwhile, a former Toronto deputy chief will move into the chief's role in June on an interim basis, and damage is estimated at $10 million in the Grand Bend Rona fire.
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2: Some mild winds with clear skies today. Tonight, clear skies with a low of 7. Sunday, sunny with a high of 22, going down to a clear low of 11 overnight. Monday, more sun with a high of 20, falling to a clear low of 11 in the evening. Tuesday, sunny with a high of 21, going down to a clear low of 11 in the evening.

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3: 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So when Mr. and Mrs. Callahan park themselves on two-thirds of that bench a good half hour before their number 7 bus arrives, passersby can plainly see that Adam is lit. Should have advertised on the radio. 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

But I was 6 years old, I broke my leg. 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
1: It's a mild winds today with clear skies and a high of 23. The UV index is expected to be quite high. Tonight, clear skies with a low of 9. Monday, more sun with a high of 23, falling to a clear low of 11 in the evening. Tuesday, sunny with a high of 21, going down to a clear low of 11 overnight. Wednesday, sunny with a high of 23.

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1: Some mild winds today with clear skies and a high of 23. The UV index is expected to be quite high. Tonight, clear skies with a low of 9. Monday, more sun with a high of 23, falling to a clear low of 11 in the evening. Tuesday, sunny with a high of 21, going down to a clear low of 11 overnight. Wednesday, sunny with a high of 23.
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7: Police Chief Derek Davis will have to pay his own fees in his legal battle with Nathan Calhoun and the Sarnia Journal. Meanwhile, a former Toronto deputy chief will move into the chief's role in June on an interim basis, and damage is estimated at $10 million in the Grand Bend Rona fire.
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3: Some mild winds today with clear skies and a high of 23. The UV index is expected to be quite high. Tonight, clear skies with a low of 9. Monday, more sun with a high of 23, falling to a clear low of 11 in the evening. Tuesday, sunny with a high of 21, going down to a clear low of 11 overnight. Wednesday, sunny with a high of 23.
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1: Some mild winds today with clear skies and a high of 23. The UV index is expected to be quite high. Tonight, clear skies with a low of 9. Monday, more sun with a high of 23, falling to a clear low of 11 in the evening. Tuesday, sunny with a high of 21, going down to a clear low of 11 overnight. Wednesday, sunny with a high of 23.
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0: With an update from sarnianewstoday.ca, I'm Jess Monday. The Sarnia Alzheimer's Walk is on today at Centennial Park. Over 460 participants signed up ahead of the event, and check-in starts at 8:30 this morning. Spokesperson Marcy Smids says they're hoping to raise a lot of money.
1: The goal this year is fairly lofty. It is $130,000. Last year, our goal was $110,000, and we did $120,000.
0: Walk-in registration is accepted. More details are posted on our website at sarnianewstoday.ca. Two people have minor injuries after a multi-vehicle collision in Sarnia late Friday afternoon. Police say that it happened at the intersection of Indian Road and London Road North, and it involved two vehicles. Police add that one driver did try to run away from the scene, but was arrested after a short chase. The Sarnia Sting have signed a player from Czechia who is considered a top prospect ahead of the 2026 NHL draft. The club has inked 2008-born Simon Kalinski to an OHL scholarship and development agreement. He's expected to join Sarnia for the upcoming season after being taken by the team 11th overall in the 2025 CHL import draft. He spent this past season in Finland recording 6 goals and 11 assists in 29 games. At the World Hockey Championship, Finland beat Canada on Saturday. In the NBA playoffs, San Antonio beat Oklahoma City 111-103. In the WNBA, Toronto beat Seattle 98-72. And in Major League Baseball, the Blue Jays took a loss against Baltimore 6-5, and the Chicago White Sox beat Detroit 7-1. Some mild winds with clear skies and a high of 23 today. The UV index is expected to be quite high. Tonight, more clear skies with a low of 9. Monday, more sun with a high of 23, falling to a clear low of 11 in the evening. Tuesday, sunny with a high of 21, going down to a clear low of 11 overnight. Wednesday, sunny with a high of 23. It's currently 6 degrees. I'm Jess Monday.
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0: 99.9 The Fox with Avril Lavigne. And yes, today is the day of the IG Wealth Management Walk for Alzheimer's, and it's just getting underway. Registration is just started. It doesn't go until 9:30. So if you're up this morning, it's a beautiful day, why not? You could just do a walk up and show up and help support the really important work they do in our community, touching so many families through the services and programs that they provide. And there's going to be breakfast today as well. And it is all happening at the Suncor Agora in Centennial Park. Like I said, the walk doesn't start till 9:30, so you got time to get down there. And walk-ups can happen for breakfast as well, because they have a yummy breakfast planned for after the walk. So why not head out and support Alzheimer's Society of Sarnia Lambton.
1: Some mild winds today with clear skies and a high of 23. The UV index is expected to be quite high. Tonight, clear skies with a low of 9. Monday, more sun with a high of 23, falling to a clear low of 11 in the evening. Tuesday, sunny with a high of 21, going down to a clear low of 11 overnight. Wednesday, sunny with a high of 23.
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0: 99.9 The Fox and Walk Off the Earth. And I had to share this story with you because my father-in-law, Bob, was a big pigeon racer. There's got to be still some pigeon racing that happens, but I know my husband will tell stories about, you know, having the birds. They had a special home at the back of their garage, and they would have days when they would get in the car, go on a fun road trip with their dad, taking the pigeons to the drop-off point where they would get on a truck and go even further. It is fascinating stuff, but nobody has ever yet figured out how the pigeons can do it. How can they fly so far in one single day and know exactly where to go? The homing abilities of pigeons, absolutely amazing. So they've long speculated about it. It's something to do with magnetic fields, and they thought it's got to be in their eyes, their beaks, their inner ears. But now a new study is pointing to the pigeon liver as a critical organ in the navigation process. Who knew? Well, I guess now we do.
1: Some mild winds today with clear skies and a high of 23. The UV index is expected to be quite high. Tonight, clear skies with a low of 9. Monday, more sun with a high of 23, falling to a clear low of 11 in the evening. Tuesday, sunny with a high of 21, going down to a clear low of 11 overnight. Wednesday, sunny with a high of 23.
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0: With an update from sarnianewstoday.ca, I'm Jess Monday. The Sarnia Alzheimer's Walk is on today at Centennial Park. Over 460 participants signed up ahead of the event, and check-in starts at 8:30 this morning. Spokesperson Marcy Smids says they're hoping to raise a lot of money.
1: The goal this year is fairly lofty. It is $130,000. Last year, our goal was $110,000, and we did $120,000.
0: Walk-in registration is accepted. More details are posted on our website at sarnianewstoday.ca. Two people have minor injuries after a multi-vehicle collision in Sarnia late Friday afternoon. Police say that it happened at the intersection of Indian Road and London Road North, and it involved two vehicles. Police add that one driver did try to run away from the scene, but was arrested after a short chase. The Sarnia Sting have signed a player from Czechia who is considered a top prospect ahead of the 2026 NHL draft. The club has inked 2008-born Simon Kalinski to an OHL scholarship and development agreement. He's expected to join Sarnia for the upcoming season after being taken by the team 11th overall in the 2025 CHL import draft. He spent this past season in Finland recording 6 goals and 11 assists in 29 games. At the World Hockey Championship, Finland beat Canada on Saturday. In the NBA playoffs, San Antonio beat Oklahoma City 111-103. In the WNBA, Toronto beat Seattle 98-72. And in Major League Baseball, the Blue Jays took a loss against Baltimore 6-5, and the Chicago White Sox beat Detroit 7-1. Some mild winds with clear skies and a high of 23 today. The UV index is expected to be quite high. Tonight, more clear skies with a low of 9. Monday, more sun with a high of 23, falling to a clear low of 11 in the evening. Tuesday, sunny with a high of 21, going down to a clear low of 11 overnight. Wednesday, sunny with a high of 23. It's currently 6 degrees. I'm Jess Monday.
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1: 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And yes, the end of the school year is almost here for elementary and secondary school students. And that means proms and graduations. Love this time of the year. 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
2: Some mild winds today with clear skies and a high of 23. The UV index is expected to be quite high. Tonight, clear skies with a low of 9. Monday, more sun with a high of 23, falling to a clear low of 11 in the evening. Tuesday, sunny with a high of 21, going down to a clear low of 11 overnight. Wednesday, sunny with a high of 23.
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0: 99.9 The Fox with Elijah Woods and Jamie Fine. Happy Sunday morning. And when I was a kid, I spent a lot of time with my swim teammates obsessing over Eddie Murphy's Delirious, a stand-up special. It was like back in the 80s. And if you are familiar, you will recognize this. Oh my gosh, bringing back so many memories. Eddie Murphy, such a hilarious fella. Well, today on Netflix, his tribute to Eddie Murphy, the 51st AFI Lifetime Achievement Awards drops. Yeah, on Netflix. And it is honoring him as a beloved figure in film, his comedy, and, you know, just his impact on audiences around the world. And there's going to be lots of big names involved in this special tribute, from Dave Chappelle, Arsenio Hall, Kevin Hart, Martin Lawrence, and Mike Myers. The list goes on. And if you are a fan of Eddie Murphy in any capacity, I mean, there are so many ways to love Eddie Murphy. You can check that out, available now on Netflix.
1: So mild winds today with clear skies and a high of 23. The UV index is expected to be quite high. Tonight, clear skies with a low of 9. Monday, more sun with a high of 23, falling to a clear low of 11 in the evening. Tuesday, sunny with a high of 21, going down to a clear low of 11 overnight. Wednesday, sunny with a high of 23.
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10: I had no choice but to hear you. 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

0: With an update from sarnianewstoday.ca, I'm Jess Monday. The local Alzheimer's Society is hoping to raise $130,000 from today's annual walk. The event is being held at Centennial Park. Spokesperson Marie Marcy Smids says they have a number of things planned to run alongside the main event.
1: If you're not a walker, you can come down and have the pancake sausage breakfast. It's very much in the Mackinac style. Actually, we use the Rotary's grills, and we've got Homestead grilling for us. There's kids' activities. There's face painting. We'll have cycling without age there.
0: Money raised will help support the over 3,500 local residents diagnosed with Alzheimer's. Canada Post workers were set to wrap up voting on a new tentative agreement Saturday after more than 2 years of labor strife. More than 50,000 union members began voting on April 20th on a five-year contract. Voting was expected to conclude yesterday, with the union saying it expects to release results tomorrow. Canada Post and the union have long sparred over wages and structural changes to the Postal Service, with workers having taken to the picket lines on multiple occasions throughout the bargaining process. Both sides agreed not to engage in any strikes or lockouts while the ratification vote took place. At the World Hockey Championship, Finland beat Canada 4-2 on Saturday. In the NBA playoffs, San Antonio beat Oklahoma City 111-103. In the WNBA, Toronto beat Seattle 98-72. And in Major League Baseball, the Blue Jays took a loss against Baltimore 6-5, and the Chicago White Sox beat Detroit 7-1. Some mild winds today with clear skies and a high of 23. The UV index is expected to be quite high. Tonight, clear skies with a low of 9. Monday, more sun with a high of 23, falling to a clear low of 11 in the evening. Tuesday, sunny with a high of 21, going down to a clear low of 11 overnight. Wednesday, sunny with a high of 23. It's currently 12 degrees. I'm Jess Monday.
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99.9 The Fox, that's Maren Morris. And if your New Year's resolution was to get out and do more fun things in Sarnia Lambton, you're in the right place. 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Alex Warren and Fever Dream on The Fox.

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0: 99.9 The Fox, that is Coleman Hell and Two Heads, and that's actually the perfect song to lead into our next conversation, because at Surf and Turf, there's always a rousing game of heads and tails. This year, it's a chance to win a flight to anywhere you want to go. How cool is that? In of the Good Shepherd puts on Surf and Turf each and every year. It is really a fun, casual night full of delicious lobster and beef tenderloin. That's the Surf and the Turf. And it's a big fundraiser for the Inn of the Good Shepherd, who you've been hearing in the news lately are struggling with lower donations, and they need fundraisers like these to help stock their shelves and provide the programming, which they do a lot of rent programs, tax programs, things like that in our community. So why not do something different? You've never been to Surf and Turf? This is the year. It's happening June 11th at the Four Points by Sheridan. And all you have to do is head to theinsarnia.ca to get your tickets.
1: Some mild winds today with clear skies and a high of 23. The UV index is expected to be quite high. Tonight, clear skies with a low of 9. Monday, more sun with a high of 23, falling to a clear low of 11 in the evening. Tuesday, sunny with a high of 21, going down to a clear low of 11 overnight. Wednesday, sunny with a high of 23.
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0: 99.9 The Fox, word on the street. His new music is on the way from Nelly Furtado, a classic from her, I'm Like a Bird. And are you planning on doing an amusement park this summer? Well, I know this is the time of year. Grade 8 classes are heading to Canada's Wonderland. But here's a bit of advice. Do not eat on the roller coasters. I guess recently at an amusement park in the States, it was a Six Flags, someone decided that they were going to smuggle chicken nuggets onto one of the big rides and eat them on the ride, which is very dangerous. A big choking hazard. Well, the guy was banned. He's a social media influencer guy, of course, doing it for the gram. But he was banned. Banned for life for eating those nuggies on that roller coaster. So if you are heading to an amusement park this summer, keep the nuggies on the ground and have fun. And I'm not sure if I could actually go on a roller coaster anymore. It's been a couple of years. The longer it's been, I'll just stay down and eat the nuggies. How about?
1: Some mild winds today with clear skies and a high of 23. The UV index is expected to be quite high. Tonight, clear skies with a low of 9. Monday, more sun with a high of 23, falling to a clear low of 11 in the evening. Tuesday, sunny with a high of 21, going down to a clear low of 11 overnight. Wednesday, sunny with a high of 23.
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7: Police Chief Derek Davis will have to pay his own fees in his legal battle with Nathan Calhoun and the Sarnia Journal. Meanwhile, a former Toronto deputy chief will move into the chief's role in June on an interim basis, and damage is estimated at $10 million in the Grand Bend Rona fire.
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0: With an update from sarnianewstoday.ca, I'm Jess Monday. The local Alzheimer's Society is hoping to raise $130,000 from today's annual walk. The event is being held at Centennial Park. Spokesperson Marie Marcy Smids says they have a number of things planned to run alongside the main event.
1: If you're not a walker, you can come down and have the pancake sausage breakfast. It's very much in the Mackinac style. Actually, we use the Rotary's grills, and we've got Homestead grilling for us. There's kids' activities. There's face painting. We'll have cycling without age there.
0: Money raised will help support the over 3,500 local residents diagnosed with Alzheimer's. Canada Post workers were set to wrap up voting on a new tentative agreement Saturday after more than 2 years of labor strife. More than 50,000 union members began voting on April 20th on a five-year contract. Voting was expected to conclude yesterday, with the union saying it expects to release results tomorrow. Canada Post and the union have long sparred over wages and structural changes to the Postal Service, with workers having taken to the picket lines on multiple occasions throughout the bargaining process. Both sides agreed not to engage in any strikes or lockouts while the ratification vote took place. At the World Hockey Championship, Finland beat Canada 4-2 on Saturday. In the NBA playoffs, San Antonio beat Oklahoma City 111-103. In the WNBA, Toronto beat Seattle 98-72. And in Major League Baseball, the Blue Jays took a loss against Baltimore 6-5, and the Chicago White Sox beat Detroit 7-1. Some mild winds today with clear skies and a high of 23. The UV index is expected to be quite high. Tonight, clear skies with a low of 9. Monday, more sun with a high of 23, falling to a clear low of 11 in the evening. Tuesday, sunny with a high of 21, going down to a clear low of 11 overnight. Wednesday, sunny with a high of 23. It's currently 12 degrees. I'm Jess Monday.
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And if you want to go to the African Lion Safari with the kids this summer, I'm going to tell you a fun way that you could win tickets. 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

0: 99.9 The Fox with Shawn Mendes. Something big and something big is happening all this week on the Fox Morning Show, Fox Mornings with Sarah and Hillary. We have family four packs of tickets to the African Lion Safari to give away. Now, we have had a great friend of the show create some sound files for you. 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
1: Some mild winds with clear skies today. Tonight, clear skies with a low of 9. Monday, more sun with a high of 23, falling to a clear low of 11 in the evening. Tuesday, sunny with a high of 21, going down to a clear low of 11 overnight. Wednesday, clear skies, sunny with a high of 23.
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0: Today's best music, 99.9 The Fox with Tyler Shaw. Kiss goodnight. Well, we're getting towards halfway through Sunday. Have you gotten everything you need to get done on the weekend? Done yet? There's still time. There's still time. Hopefully you don't have a case of the Sunday scaries on this last day of May. In fact, we're going to see a full moon, a blue moon, the second full moon in the month of May. It's not going to look blue, but teachers and educators, be warned. Might be a little loopy at school tomorrow. Factor that in with the fact that tomorrow is the first day of June, which means the countdown to the end of school is on, as the summer is just within reach, it feels like, once we hit the month of June. So good luck, everyone. Too much fun. That's it for me. Enjoy the rest of your afternoon. A reminder that you can enter your grad on our website at foxfm.com for our virtual online yearbook. So much fun. And a chance to win for your graduate as well. We've got the Ryan Seacrest AT40 Top Songs of the Week coming up after 12 o'clock right here on The Fox. Cheers. See you tomorrow morning.
1: Some mild winds with clear skies today. Tonight, clear skies with a low of 9. Monday, more sun with a high of 23, falling to a clear low of 11 in the evening. Tuesday, sunny with a high of 21, going down to a clear low of 11 overnight. Wednesday, clear skies, sunny with a high of 23.
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0: With an update from SarniaNewsToday.ca, I'm Jess Munday. Sarnia police are asking for the public's help finding a 66-year-old man named Kent Henderson. He's described as a heavy-set white male, approximately 6 feet tall and weighing about 300 pounds. Henderson was last seen in Sarnia on May 30th at 1 p.m. wearing jeans, a blue vertically striped shirt, and brown shoes, driving his 2020 black RAV4 SUV. Anyone with information is asked to contact police. Thousands of community and social workers across the province have walked off the job this week, calling on the province to boost funding for their services. The Ontario Public Service Employees Union, also known as OPSU, which represents the workers, says chronic underfunding has forced them to work additional jobs to make ends meet, while leaving vulnerable people struggling to access support. The union says the workers hitting the picket lines are joining those from several other organizations who went on strike, as well as others who have been locked out. Aside from additional funding, the union says its demands include retroactive pay related to Bill 124, which capped public sector wage increases at 1% and was later ruled unconstitutional. It says many public sector workers have received retroactive wage increases of 6.5% or more since the law was repealed, but those in community and social services are still waiting. At the World Hockey Championship, Finland beat Canada 4-2 on Saturday. In the NBA playoffs, San Antonio beat Oklahoma City 111-103. In the WNBA, Toronto beat Seattle 98-72. And in Major League Baseball, the Blue Jays took a loss against Baltimore 6-5. And the Chicago White Sox beat Detroit 7-1. Some mild winds with clear skies today with a high of 23. The UV index is expected to be quite high. Tonight, clear skies with a low of 9. Monday, more sun with a high of 23, falling to a clear low of 11 in the evening. Tuesday, sunny with a high of 21, going down to a clear low of 11 overnight. Wednesday, sunny with a high of 23. It's currently 14 degrees. I'm Jess Munday.
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3: 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It's not music, it's a podcast. And Teddy Swims makes a big leap with the first song from his next era. But first, let's go. Number 40, Pink Pony Club, Chapel Roan.

Chapel Roan Pink Pony Club. That is number 40. Before we get too deep into the countdown, look at who led the chart a week ago. Number 3, Ordinary, Alex Warren. Oh my, my, you're taking me out of the ordinary. Bruno had this at 2. And number 1, Olivia Dean, our new number 1 song. I think it's so easy to fall in love. That's where we've been, and now here's where we are.

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1: Nice to meet you, Miles Smith. That is number 38. Well, Hilary Duff is preparing for a big world tour, but before she hits the road, she's taking it easy. And by easy, we mean she gave the commencement speech at Northwestern University and was on the cover of the Sports Illustrated swimsuit issue. Here's her latest single, Roommates, 1840 Extra.

0: 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It is Roommates, Hillary Duff.
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0: 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Plus, Hozier has our longest running song at 109 straight weeks just ahead.
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3: Some mild winds with clear skies today. Tonight, clear skies with a low of 9. Monday, more sun with a high of 23, falling to a clear low of 11 in the evening. Tuesday, sunny with a high of 21, going down to a clear low of 11 overnight. Wednesday, clear skies, sunny with a high of 23.
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1: Number

It is AT40, that one down 14, our biggest fall of the week. We're on the way to the biggest song in the country, and Hozier has inspired a lot of artists since he first hit the chart, but a guitar player with a number one album says that Hozier changed his life, and that's Noah Kahan. Noah said that when he heard Hozier's music, it felt like he was experiencing magic for the first time, and he wanted to know how someone's voice could sound like that. They've become close friends since, and now here's the guy that Noah said changed his life. Hozier, Too Sweet, 35.

climbing 6-34. Misery. That's the Goo Goo Dolls. All right, the FIFA World Cup is set to kick off on June 11th, and the opening ceremonies have a star-studded lineup. You got Tyler, Anita, Lisa, and Future all scheduled to perform at events in the U.S., Canada, and Mexico, with Katy Perry leading the party in L.A. Here she is in 1840 Extra, E.T.

0: Katy Perry, E.T., that's an extra.
1: Coming up next.
0: Well, Zara Larsson leaps four spaces with her first hit on the chart. Plus, The Fray holds steady with their latest. It's all coming up next.
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Frey, 33, Ice Cold Lakes. Justin Bieber's made music in a few different styles over the years, like pop, R&B, and EDM, but soon we could hear a country version of Bieber. Singer Kacey Musgraves recently confirmed a longtime rumor that she recorded a country song with Justin and said, "It's pretty rad, but I don't know when it will see the light of day." So hopefully it will get released at some point, but here is Bieber now doing his thing. Daisy's 32.

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0: Well, Sabrina Carpenter is hanging on in the top 30 with a song that premiered two summers ago. Plus, Teddy Swims rockets ahead 9 spots and still not our fastest riser with this. Should

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2: Some mild winds with clear skies today. Tonight, clear skies with a low of 9. Monday, more sun with a high of 23, falling to a clear low of 11 in the evening. Tuesday, sunny with a high of 21, going down to a clear low of 11 overnight. Wednesday, clear skies, sunny with a high of 23.
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0: 1840 by request there, Harry Styles. Late Night Talking. Harry coming to the Big Apple himself, starting in August with a run of 30 shows at MSG, Madison Square Garden.
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0: 10 hits in the rear view. On our way to the biggest one. Last summer, Justin Bieber surprised fans by releasing 2 albums totally by surprise. But now Drake took things to an entirely new level with his latest projects. And yes, multiple albums. That's what we're talking about. I'll tell you more after 30. Lady Gaga, Bruno Mars, Die With a Smile.

0: Die with a Smile, Lady Gaga and Bruno Mars. That is number 30. So we were talking about Drake. He started teasing his new album, Iceman, last summer. But when the official release date arrived the other day, fans got much more than they expected. Besides the new songs on his Iceman project, he also released two more full-length albums by surprise. One titled Habibti, which has 11 songs, and another called Maid of Honor with 14 additional tracks. And not long after he unveiled the body of work, he broke streaming records for the year, earning him the most streamed songs in a single day for 2026.
1: 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Number

Sabrina Carpenter, Espresso at 28. Well, sometimes when two artists collaborate on a track, they have a specific song in mind that would work best as a team-up. But that's not how the new single from Mumford & Sons and Hozier came together. After a near decade of friendship, they decided that now was the right time to work on a song. So the band sent Hozier a bunch of ideas and said, hey, take your pick. This is the one he chose. And it could make it on our charts soon. Rubber Band Man, an AT40 On The Verge track. 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
4: Some mild winds with clear skies today. Tonight, clear skies with a low of 9. Monday, more sun with a high of 23, falling to a clear low of 11 in the evening. Tuesday, sunny with a high of 21, going down to a clear low of 11 overnight. Wednesday, clear skies, sunny with a high of 23.
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2: Well, earlier we told you about the opening ceremonies for the FIFA World Cup, but the final game is also set for a legendary performance at halftime. This year will be the first time the World Cup has featured a halftime show. They got BTS and Shakira, Madonna. It's set for July 19th at MetLife Stadium in New Jersey. And now, here is one of the headliners, Madonna with Sabrina. Bring Your Love, 20... 20-

0: you. Tit for Tat, Tate McRae. That is number 26. And it's only been a few weeks since Lady Gaga and Doechii released their collaboration, but it's clear the two artists became fast friends. Doechii posted a TikTok of herself wearing the blonde wig that Gaga wore in the music video, and she revealed that she stole it as a prank. But she promises to give it back once they hang out again and make some more music. Here they are, Gaga, Doechii, Runway 25.
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0: And Noah Kahan had the number one song, Stick Season, exactly 2 years ago this week. And his latest is on the way. Plus, Dominic Fike steps up a couple more with his third top 40 hit. Straight ahead.
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0: Counting down the hottest ones of the week, Miles Smith achieved a major milestone in his career by selling out the iconic O2 Arena in London before he even released an album. The last artist to pull that off was Lewis Capaldi in 2019, and Miles admits that he may seem like an overnight success, but what people don't see, the years of hard work that has gone into his music. Here he is, 23.

Baby Doll, Dominic Fike. That is number 22. So Noah Kahan, understandably nervous the night before his new album, The Great Divide, released, but he found a way to change his mindset so that the pressure was off. He was posting a stream of consciousness on social and wrote, "What if the album just sucked so bad? Would be sad for me, but low-key funny considering the buildup." But Noah has the last laugh because it debuted at number one. The Great Divide, 21. I can-

0: Megan Maroney, Wish I Didn't. It's on the verge of making our chart.
1: Coming up next.
0: Well, One Republic are on the rise with a hit from their next album. It's coming up. And after falling last week, BTS inch back up a notch with this. Maybe I just swim.
1: Wanna find an altar skin. 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
3: Some mild winds with clear skies today. Tonight, clear skies with a low of 9. Monday, more sun with a high of 23, falling to a clear low of 11 in the evening. Tuesday, sunny with a high of 21, going down to a clear low of 11 overnight. Wednesday, clear skies, sunny with a high of 23.
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0: About to unveil your top 20 tracks for the weekend. Got to throw this on first. Giselle asking for it in Phoenix, Arizona. Who's driving around looking for the perfect soundtrack? This should do the trick. Dancing with a Stranger, Sam Smith, and...

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0: to come home.
1: It's AT40, Homesick, number 20, Jamie Fine. All right, Ryan Tedder has written countless hits for artists all over the world of music, and soon those tracks will come to life on the big screen. He's working on an original film with the working title Bleeding Love, which will incorporate the biggest songs from his catalog, like Bleeding Love by Leona Lewis and Rumor Has It by Adele. But a major focus of the movie will be tracks from his band, OneRepublic. Here's their latest, Need Your Love, 19.

0: for the dive.
1: BTS at 18 with Swim. We're inside the top 20. So Ray received universal acclaim for her second album, This Music May Contain Hope, and now she has another project in the works that will land in movie theaters. She's making her acting debut in an upcoming thriller titled Lineage, with production expected to begin this August in London. She's made a cameo as herself in the past in the Netflix series Black Rabbit, but this will be her first time becoming a different character on screen. Here's Ray, 17, Where Is My Husband?

0: falling 3-17. It's Ray. Where is my husband?
1: Coming up next.
0: Well, Sienna Spyro hikes up a couple spots with her first AT40 entry. And after debuting way up at number 17 last week, Olivia Rodrigo makes a modest move of one notch just ahead.
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1: is back in a sec.
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4: Some mild winds with clear skies today. Tonight, clear skies with a low of 9. Monday, more sun with a high of 23, falling to a clear low of 11 in the evening. Tuesday, sunny with a high of 21, going down to a clear low of 11 overnight. Wednesday, clear skies, sunny with a high of 23.
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0: We are getting closer to the number one song. And in just a few weeks, Olivia Rodrigo is set to unveil her third album, You Seem Pretty Sad for a Girl So in Love. Then after the summer, she's taking the songs on the road. She just announced the Unraveled Tour, which kicks off on September 25th in Hartford, Connecticut, and wraps up in December in Vegas. Got the full list of dates up at AmericanTop40.com so you can find out when she's coming to a city near you. 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

0: Drop Dead.
1: Olivia Rodrigo, that's 16. Drop Dead. So Alex Warren is one of the coolest guys around. He said one of his most embarrassing moments recently, though, happened when he hung out with Harry Styles. Alex was backstage at the Brit Awards and realized he was walking near Harry. And in an effort to make it into Harry's inner circle, Alex said, "I didn't know you had moves like that." He was immediately mortified because, of course, Harry has moves. But Harry took it in stride and said, "I didn't know that either." Here's Alex, Fever Dream 15.

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0: 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Straight ahead.
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0: We are counting down the 40 hottest songs in North America. We are glad you're here. 13, The Fate of Ophelia Taylor.

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1: And later on, we'll find out if Bruno Mars can reclaim his number one spot with I Just Might. But right now, here's another hit from his latest album, Risk It All. 12. For just a

Bruno Mars, Risk It All, number 12 on AT40. Harry Styles recently kicked off the first of his string of worldwide residencies with 10 shows in Amsterdam, and every fan around the world was watching online, hoping for a taste of what's to come. We won't spoil anything in case you're headed to one of his 67 performances, but fans are very happy with the set list. He's got two more nights in Amsterdam before he moves on to London, and he plays this one about halfway through the show. American Girls, 11.

0: Kehlani, Folded. That one on the verge of making our chart. It's got real heat.
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3: Some mild winds with clear skies today. Tonight, clear skies with a low of 9. Monday, more sun with a high of 23, falling to a clear low of 11 in the evening. Tuesday, sunny with a high of 21, going down to a clear low of 11 overnight. Wednesday, clear skies, sunny with a high of 23.
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0: Running through the 40 biggest songs of the week. Looking for Bruce in Merrillville, Indiana, who told us that he loves the beat to this. I got it by request for you, Bruce. Leon Thomas, Mutt. She's a

0: for Bruce reaching out. 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Thank you, Bruce, for going to AmericanTop40.com and making that request.
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0: Down to the top 10. And Sommer working on his next album. He says he's staying true to his style, but experimenting with new ideas. It'll be probably a little while before we get to hear it, but he teased that it's heavily influenced by the Beatles and the Beach Boys, with complex chords and a dash of nostalgic 2010 pop. He admits he doesn't care if anybody likes it because it's the music that he wants to make. But with the way we are connecting with his songs, I'm sure it will be full of hits. Back to Friends, 10.

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0: 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Plus, Somber makes a nice 3-spot leap next.
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3: Some mild winds with clear skies today. Tonight, clear skies with a low of 9. Monday, more sun with a high of 23, falling to a clear low of 11 in the evening. Tuesday, sunny with a high of 21, going down to a clear low of 11 overnight. Wednesday, clear skies, sunny with a high of 23.
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0: Sombre up 3-7. That is Homewrecker. And back to the Jonas Brothers. They just wrapped up their Vegas residency at Park MGM, which opened a few hours in their schedule to launch a new podcast on iHeartRadio. The show is called Hey Jonas. I was talking to Nick, Joe, and Kevin the other day, and they told me that fans can actually call in and get advice from the Jonas Brothers. Here they are.
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2: 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We kind of looked at everything we've done, and we were like, well, we've done pretty much it all, except go to space and a podcast, and those two things are on the bucket list, so we decided to cross one off.
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0: Shoes in Texas, Ella Langley at number 6. Huntrick spent a month in the same spot with an award-winning single, and Alex Warren had the number 8 song of all of 2025. Now he's on track to have the biggest hit for all of 2026. It's on the way.
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4: You finally got your advertisement plastered on the backrest of that bus stop bench. 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So when Mr. and Mrs. Callahan park themselves on two-thirds of that bench a good half hour before their number 7 bus arrives, passersby can plainly see that Adam is lit. Should have advertised on the radio. Every word is heard. 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
0: These are the top 5 of the week. And Elton John has mostly retired from touring, aside from a few one-off shows here and there. But he's far from finished when it comes to making music. We'll tell you what Sir Elton has been working on in the studio after 5. Man, I need Olivia Dean.

0: Olivia Dean, Man I Need, at number 5. Well, after Elton John wrapped his farewell Yellow Brick Road tour, he started working on a new album. And just the other day, he revealed that the music is totally finished. We don't know much about the project yet, but Elton said that it is completely different from everything he's made before. The songs are very happy. We'll keep you posted because there's a lot to look forward to from the legend.
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0: T40, number three, Alex Warren, Ordinary. So last weekend, Olivia Dean became the first woman in 12 years to send her first two top 40 hits to number one. Now, though, she's got to defend that spot because Bruno Mars is looking to retake the top. We'll find out who has the hottest song in North America when we reveal the top two in just a second.
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3: Some mild winds with clear skies today. Tonight, clear skies with a low of 9. Monday, more sun with a high of 23, falling to a clear low of 11 in the evening. Tuesday, sunny with a high of 21, going down to a clear low of 11 overnight. Wednesday, clear skies, sunny with a high of 23.
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0: Here we go, the top two. And this next artist is currently out on one of the biggest tours of the year, and his influence reaches beyond the stage, all the way to the snack bar. At his tour stop in Toronto, he earned his own menu item called Uptown Funky Fries, which come layered with caramelized onions, cheese, and a secret sauce. So if you make it to the show this weekend, you can chow down on those while Bruno Mars sings our number two song.

0: Number two, Bruno Mars, I Just Might. So that brings us to the big moment, the hottest song of the weekend. And this singer on top just set a major record in her native UK with 10 weeks at number one, thanks to her song, Rain Me In. It's the longest run on top for any solo woman in the history of the British chart. Back here in North America, she's got another song that's still the biggest hit in the country.
1: Number one.
0: It is Olivia Dean, So Easy, the number one song for 2 weeks in a row. I could be-

0: 2 weeks on top for Olivia Dean. So easy. And that closes the book on the last countdown of May. A lot of movement all over the chart all month long. And with all the new music coming in June, anything could happen. Until we do it again, stay with us on social at American Top 40. And I will look for you weeknights with Vanna White on Wheel of Fortune. Take good care. Talk soon.
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Because it's not official till it's Facebook official. Like us at 99.9 The Fox on Facebook and stay up to date with what's going on. 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
7: Some mild winds with clear skies today. Tonight, clear skies with a low of 9. Monday, more sun with a high of 23, falling to a clear low of 11 in the evening. Tuesday, sunny with a high of 21, going down to a clear low of 11 overnight. Wednesday, clear skies, sunny with a high of 23.

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5: 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Meanwhile, a former Toronto deputy chief will move into the chief's role in June on an interim basis, and damage is estimated at $10 million in the Grand Bend Rona fire.
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5: Some mild winds with clear skies today. Tonight, clear skies with a low of 9. Monday, more sun with a high of 23, falling to a clear low of 11 in the evening. Tuesday, sunny with a high of 21, going down to a clear low of 11 overnight. Wednesday, clear skies, sunny with a high of 23.

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1: Some mild winds with clear skies today. Tonight, clear skies with a low of 9. Monday, more sun with a high of 23, falling to a clear low of 11 in the evening. Tuesday, sunny with a high of 21, going down to a clear low of 11 overnight. Wednesday, clear skies, sunny with a high of 23.

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7: 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Meanwhile, a former Toronto deputy chief will move into the chief's role in June on an interim basis, and damage is estimated at $10 million in the Grand Bend Rona fire.
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1: Some mild winds with clear skies today. Tonight, clear skies with a low of 9. Monday, more sun with a high of 23, falling to a clear low of 11 in the evening. Tuesday, sunny with a high of 21, going down to a clear low of 11 overnight. Wednesday, clear skies, sunny with a high of 23.

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